And I touched your face, narcotic mindfulness, Mary Jane. And I called your name like an addicted to cocaine, calls for the stuff you'd rather play. And I touched your face.

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And then the ladies go,

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Farm times, love was deeper. Farm times, the beer was cheaper.

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Life has changed. Farmer Chimes, the grass was greener. In former times, the air was cleaner. Today,

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There's so much you have to know.

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Oh my, my, oh my, my love. I take one look at you, you're taking me out.